0: gentlemen. Thank you for coming. 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Good night.
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So voice with you.

it right. 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I loved you once a long time ago, but times are changing fast. You'll ask me once, you'll ask me twice, but still I will say no. 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No more words for me to say. My love for you is dead and gone. You leave this place all alone. 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But now I'll

Hearts are burning everywhere, but want to kill the flame in mine. The lightning in my field is off, can't have more of my time. Dreams of lifetime love seem good to you, but not to me. You say you love me all your life, this can't be

This is the Outer Brothers, back in the room, ready to rock the world with the boom. So I hope you can stand the vibration, cause we're about to rock the entire nation.